0: Please, I'm a baker. Put your hands in the air. Give me all your money.
1: This is the story of my baker.

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The night shall

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For centuries, man recognized the longest day of the year, the solstice, as a time of great power and dangerous forces. Today it is thought to be a time of renewal and celebration. But there are places where the darker side of the solstice remains strong.

Today it is thought to be a time of renewal and celebration. But there are places where the darker side of the solstice remains strong.

Some people do music as a hobby, but it's more than that to me. For me, music is everything. I guess because I'm popular, that makes me a pop star. And I really don't care who dislikes me or why. The people that dislike me have nothing to lose, so they can act like a fool. Oh, I remember when he didn't have this, or when he didn't have that, and he was like this. Fuck that. I eat that shit up. Say whatever you want, motherfucker. Just say my name. That's all I need. Because you know what? I ain't going nowhere until I've done it all.

with demonic delusions. What is right and what is wrong? Past, present, and future. Please hear my anguished words of truth. Karma in an ocean of joy.

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Have you ever thought the harder styles could cross overseas and lead to global expansion? Do you believe in world domination? We live for the music.

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1: What happens when life breaks down? When there is systemic contradiction? You know, if that human acceptance does so much for you and me, and these inviolable sanctities were preserved in those 10 words, and I was being held in the embrace of a man who was pure.

Let the new generation of today unite. Show the world your skills with dedication and pride. On the streets, on the beats, every day and night. Let the kick and the bass be your motherfucking guide. You see the Melbourne shuffle in Australian streets, moving left and right on the hard dance beats. You got the Belgian moves or the textile from France. Like the Dutch got their own kind of hard style dance. The scene has grown so big, but this is only the start. Soon the whole wide world will